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another episode of iHeart's K-Pop with JoJo. If you're a K-Pop stan, spread the word. We do it every weekend. Right here, right about now, 2 hours, nothing but K-Pop and global pop. Going to talk to the fellas of Ampers and One in just a couple minutes, so get ready for them. But let's kick everything off. He is from TXT, my dude Yunjin. This is Ice Cream. Let's go.

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1: Thank you guys for hanging out. This is iHeart K-Pop with JoJo. Going to talk to the fellows of Ampersand One coming up next after Baby Monster. This is

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1: Can't believe they are back. I'm so pumped. Amber's in one. Hello.
2: Yeah.
3: Hello. What's
2: up, guys? Yes.
3: Hello, everyone. We are
2: Amber's in one.
1: And can I get the individual intros as well?
2: Yes, I'll go first. Hello, guys. This is Master Micaiah from Ampersand One.
4: Hello, I came back with blonde hair this time. This is Camden.
5: What's up? It's your boy, Kyrell Choi.
6: My name is Xion. 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
8: 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It's Brian from Ampersand One.
9: Hello, my name is Seungmo, and I'm a super Korean.
1: Hey, you guys debuted in 2023, and I'm guessing a lot's changed since then, obviously. What has changed? Like, how have your lives changed since the debut?
2: I think, first of all, like, just traveling in general, been very exciting to go to different countries and meet a lot of people. I think after debuting, we've definitely meet with a lot of new people and collaborate with a lot of new people. It's actually very good for human relationships because learning how to work with multiple different types of people helped me learn how to agree with others even when I don't want to agree. It helps me how to, like, you know, get over things. But overall, I think it's a great learning experience, and I think I'm so blessed to be able to, like, visit all these countries. You know, right now in the US, I would probably have not been in the US yet if I haven't debuted. So yeah. I think that's such a great opportunity that we get to have.
1: What do you guys think is the most tough question, the most exciting moment since you've debuted? Is there a moment that stands out?
5: I think for me, like, I wouldn't say it's one moment, but just any time, like, right before we go on stage, I think is very exciting for me. Like, when you can kind of just feel, like, the energy from the crowd that's waiting, like, while we're backstage, and then just, like, kind of just looking at each other and hyping each other up, and just that moment right before we step on stage is, like, very exciting for me.
1: All right, Ampersand One is hanging out, you guys. More with the fellas coming up next.
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1: All right, we're back, you guys. What up? It's JoJo on the radio. Ampers and One hanging out, still talking about exciting moments since you debuted. A lot of exciting moments. What's another one you were talking about?
31: I feel like sometimes, because before you're like an idol, you're kind of like a K-Pop fan, no? So it's like sometimes when you're like backstage and you meet like one of the idols you've like looked up to for a long time. Like, you kind of get nervous when you, like, walk by them. You're like, 안녕하세요.
1: Who was that?
32: Who was that? Yeah. Huh? Who was that?
31: You're like, Inhypen, something new. Ah. Or, like, TXT, something new.
1: Now people act like that. Other idols act like that when they meet you.
5: Oh,
1: isn't that crazy?
5: Yeah.
1: Big, you know, like a full circle.
5: Sam, what?
1: My next question. You may have just answered my next question. What do you consider, and the way I describe this, is what was your first, oh, my God, I might be famous moment?
2: For me personally, I think just whenever I get recognized, it seems pretty interesting. Like, I don't know. Like, sometimes to me, I'm just like a normal... I guess I'm not a kid anymore, but I'm just like a normal person, right? Just everybody's a human. And I'm just walking around and then suddenly they're like, oh, how you like Makai from Ampersand One? Like, I'm a fan. And I'm like, you're a fan of me? Really? Wow. Thank you so much. Like, it feels like so good. And I'm very honored whenever I hear that. And when they do recognize me, I'm like, oh, wait. Might be famous. Low key? Like, they know me by my name like that? Okay. Yeah, I just love it. And I love the interactions like that. So, hey, if you know me, if you know any of us, come say hi. I'll probably feel famous. So, thank you.
1: All right, let's talk music. Finally.
2: Yes.
1: The album Definition came out in April. Why the title Definition?
5: Yeah, so with this album, we kind of wanted to talk about how, just as the title says, like, we're finding our own definition, and we want to talk about how we won't let the world define who we are, but that we will define who we are. And I think a lot of people have been asking, like, what is our definition, and if that has, like, been realized through this album. But I feel like, for me personally, it's been more of a starting point through this album, and, like, this album has been kind of an opportunity for us to start digging into that and kind of really think about what direction we want to continue going in with our music. And so from now on, you can look forward to Ampersand One, that would be defining ourselves.
1: All right, Ampersand One hanging out. If you want to see the full interview, check our IG for links and all that good stuff. K-pop with JoJo. That's K-pop with JoJo on Instagram. Before I play the track God from Ampersand One, message to your fans. What would you like to say to all your fans?
2: Shout out to all our Andes. 항상 저희 많이 사랑해 주시고 좋아해 주셔서 너무 감사합니다. Thank you for always blessing us with your support. We'll continue to become an even greater group. So yes, thank you guys.
9: Last time was really fun, but this time more fun. Yeah, I'm a super Korean. You guys super Andier. Thank you. I love you.
2: Yes, sir.
1: Let's do your super. Let's do your call, your signature again.
2: Okay.
9: 3, 2, 1.
2: Su super Korean.
1: Oh! Hey. Thank you guys so much for hanging out.
2: Thank you for having us. Yeah.
1: At the end of every interview, fist bump to make it official.
2: Oh, yes.
9: Boom.
2: Boom.
1: Boom. Here we go. Boom. Boom. Boom. Boom. Boom. Big finish.
2: Boom. Boom.

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1: You guys looking all good. 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
1: What the hell? 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
1: All right, this is Khalid and Anyo Soap, who was the speaking voice of Jinu in K-Pop Demon Hunters. This track is beautiful, man. Oh, my God.

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2: Welcome to hour number two. Got the K-pop mix with DJ Triple XL coming up in a few moments. Don't forget to follow us, K-pop with JoJo on Instagram. That's K-pop with JoJo on IG. Let's kick off this hour. The fellas of Rise. This is Do Yo Dance. Check this.

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1: Hey, big shouts to fellas of Stray Kids. We got a new album coming out called This and That. Release date, August 7th. First track.

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1: Big shouts to the fellas of BTS. They are performing, as you probably know, at our iHeartRadio Music Festival Night 1. And Night 1 is completely sold out. I would imagine they'll be doing this song. Let's go to BTS.

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4: Who is it? 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
1: All right, here we go. Le Sserafim, boom, pala.
5: La la la la la la la la la la la la la la la la la la la la la la la la la la la la la la la la la la la la la la la la la la la la la la la la la la la la la la la la la la la la la la la la la la 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
9: All right, let's do this. What up? It's JoJo on the radio. This is the iHeartRadio Countdown. This weekend show features some of our fave moments with some of our fave artists and guests like Olivia Rodrigo, Megan Trainor, Akon, and Gracie Abrams, who took over iHeartRadio the other day. Maybe you heard that. Not to mention her album, Daughter from Hell, is out now, so make sure to check that. More with Gracie coming up in a couple of minutes. On with the countdown. Let's do it. This is song number 20.
8: Zara Larsson, Lush.

0: There it is, song number 19 this week on the iHeartRadio Countdown. What up, it's JoJo on the radio. This weekend, I'm replaying some of my fave moments with artists who've stopped by the iHeartRadio studios this year. And our first guest is Gracie Abrams. Of course, you guys know her album, Daughter from Hell, is out now, so make sure to check that. This is Gracie Abrams.
1: Gracie, true or false, I read a story. You started writing songs third grade. When a teacher got you this little, like a journal. And I guess that's true for starters, right?
2: Yeah, that's true.
1: And do you still keep in touch with that teacher? And does that teacher know, like, the impact that journal, you know, had on you?
2: I haven't spoken to her in years and years and years, but she was a teacher that my little brother ended up having as well. So I've spoken to her since I've left her classroom. But I really do feel, it's funny you say that. I've felt recently, I think, in just talking about, what got me writing in the first place. I need to reach out to her. I need to... Teacher Amy.
1: Yeah. Any of those songs, you know, granted you were in the third grade and you've changed since then, but have any of those songs or lyrics or even little tiny pieces of whatever's in that journal made it to last albums, EPs, all that?
2: Nope. Not a shred, which I think we're all lucky for.
0: There she is, Gracie Abrams. And this next song, first track off her new album, which is out now. Title of the album, once again, Daughter from Hell. This is Hit the Wall, number 18.

0: 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More coming up.
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9: All right, guys, we're back. It's JoJo on the radio. This is the iHeartRadio Countdown. This weekend, I'm replaying some of my fave moments with artists who've stopped by the iHeartRadio studios this year. And our first guest is Gracie Abrams. Of course, you guys know her album, Daughter from Hell, is out now. So make sure to check that. This is Gracie Abrams. Gracie, right off the top, what or who... inspired you to want to do this? I mean, because it's a loaded question, and what I mean by that specifically is I think everybody kind of wants to do what you do at some point in their life. Oh my God, to be a rock star, it'd be great. But there comes a point where you kind of have to really go for it or not, you know? Mm-hmm. And you clearly went for, like, what inspired you to really take that leap and just do it?
10: I just love writing so much, and I feel like it's just an impulse, and I feel very grateful to have grown up in a time where, like, I was able to be impulsive and upload things to SoundCloud when I was very young and kind of like work that muscle of being, for some reason, like overexposing about my thoughts in my head. And
9: And you're like, I read that you, and it makes complete sense that you're like a super poetry fan as well.
10: Yeah. Totally.
9: So I assume that kind of clearly it fuels the music.
10: For sure. I think it's like, I mean, I think everything that we absorb informs everything that we, you know, kind of put out. But yes, totally. Like, I think the music that I was lucky enough to grow up listening to, you know, like in the car, in the house, like lots of Joni Mitchell and Elliott Smith and kind of very, you know, unbelievable writers that I feel like I just fell in love with really at a very young age. And I just want to be like them, I suppose.
9: It's a cool thing you said. Everything you do inspires your music. Like, everything that happens in your life will be considered as inspiration. It's like,
10: I think so.
9: Like, you bump your foot on the door, paint, and that could, I mean, maybe that's a bit, I don't know about that, but something, everything, okay.
10: No, I mean, I'm with you. I think like little tiny small things, I feel like my notes app is the scariest place to be because it's just so many, you know, minute, mundane details like written down like a crazy person, because I do think that it's like, especially when it comes to songwriting, I just have always appreciated very descriptive lyrics. And anyway, yeah, so maybe the next time I bang my foot on something, you'll hear it.
9: JoJo said I should. Ah, there we go.
10: JoJo gets 50% pub.
9: Perfect. Gracie Abrams is here. We'll be back with more amazing moments from the iHeartRadio studios. But right now, let's get back to the countdown.
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0: It's JoJo on the radio, and yes, this is the iHeartRadio Countdown. This weekend, I'm replaying some of my fave moments with artists who've stopped by the iHeartRadio Countdown this year. This is Meghan Trainor. Meghan, finish this sentence. This new chapter of Meghan Trainor is blank. Get I'm wild. Like, get vicious.
1: Hard. Difficult. I want to say impressive, because I never thought that I could do any of these things, and I'm patting myself on the back. I'm very proud of myself.
0: Speaking of music, just balancing life.
1: All of it. The visuals, the music videos. I was in dance rehearsals for like months training for Shimmer's music video. Having three kids at the same time as all this chaos has been harder than anything else in my whole life. But I love every second of it. And sometimes I don't, sometimes I do.
0: I'll tell you what, the dance proud. Thing. I mean, I don't know where you are with the dance stuff, but after watching my daughter dance for years, which, you know, of course, your nephew went to the same studio.
1: Yeah.
0: They make it look easy.
1: They make it look so easy.
0: It's impossible.
1: It's all balance, which I don't have. And I would learn it and I would nail it. Then they go, okay, now heels. And I was like, And then they'd be like, cool. Day of, they're like, we got a rug. I was like, I'm doing this on a rug? And like, just curveballs left and right. So it was a lot for me, who's like not trained in dancing.
0: Join the club. But you are trained in being awesome. Oh my God. Meghan Trainor is hanging out. We'll be back with more amazing moments from the iHeartRadio studios. But right now, let's get back to the countdown.
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0: It's JoJo on the radio, and yes, this is the iHeartRadio Countdown. This weekend, I'm replaying some of my fave moments with artists who've stopped by the iHeartRadio Countdown this year. This is Meghan Trainor. Meghan's questions about, you know, fame. Fame is a weird word, but strangest place you've been recognized. I would love to know, like, in traffic, drive-through.
1: I guess what's strange to me is when I'm overseas and I get recognized, because, like, that's bizarre to me. I'm like, you know me all the way in Australia, you know? I'm like, what?
0: Huh?
1: Yeah.
0: Meghan Trainor's hanging out. We'll be back with more amazing moments from the iHeartRadio studios. 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
8: It's JoJo on the radio, and yes, this is the iHeartRadio Countdown. This weekend, I'm replaying some of my fave moments with artists who've stopped by the iHeartRadio Countdown this year. This is Akon. Akon, what is, impossible question, what is the greatest song you feel that you've ever written? Now, I'm going to run through just to remind everybody, Akon songs you wrote, Locked Up, Lonely, Smack That with Eminem, I Want to Love You with Snoop. Then you wrote some songs for other artists. Sweet Escape right. with Gwen, you know, Just Dance, Lady Gaga, Angel with Shaggy, Hold My Hand, Michael Jackson, Bartender, T-Pain. I mean, there's a bunch more.
9: There's so many.
8: Cut. What do you consider greatest one you ever wrote?
9: Man. That's like an impossible question. I swear. It's impossible. Like,
8: those, I mean, some great ones, dude.
9: There's so many great ones, man. I was like, wow. I don't know if it's what I consider to be the greatest, but if I can say the one that was most memorable would be Hold My Hand with Michael Jackson.
8: Give me something. Every time you come in, you tell me a Michael story.
9: It's just the most memorable. Maybe because he was like my idol, childhood idol. So, and then the thought of never being able to see myself in a position to ever be able to work with him, and then it actually happened, is probably why I'm still baffled to this day. Like, you know, some things you just like, okay, this is unattainable. It's not going to happen. So you just accept the fact that it's never going to happen.
8: Right.
9: That's how I was with me saying, okay, well, I'm going to put that list as the top thing to work with or work. The top person to work with is Michael Jackson, even though I know it's not going to happen, but I'm going to go to as far as I possibly can. If I reach half that, you know, achievement, then I know I accomplished everything I wanted to accomplish. And then it happened.
8: And you're like, you worked like, for like 2 years, right?
9: Because it was one of my 10-year goals when I got locked up. My 10th year goal was like, before it's all over, I want to be able to work with Mike. But it all happened within 5 years.
8: No kidding.
9: I literally, from the time I conceived that plan, 5 years time it happened. And I don't know where to go from there because I had achieved everything on that list.
8: You know what? You guys have got to hear this interview I did with Akon a couple of years ago. He told this story where Michael Jackson, basically, in a funny way, threw you under the bus to the fan. You know what? Actually, Akon, let's pause. I'd love to have you retell that story. The movie Michael is out, and people would love to hear that. So we'll get back to that. Akon is here. We'll be back with more amazing moments from the iHeartRadio studios. But right now, let's get back to the

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1: It's JoJo on the radio, and yes, this is the iHeartRadio Countdown. This weekend, I'm replaying some of my fave moments with artists who've stopped by the iHeartRadio Countdown this year. This is Akon. Okay, Akon, please tell that story once again about Michael Jackson. This is so good.
2: All right, so.
1: I gotta love it so
2: yeah,
1: much.
2: So, you know, when me and Mike was hanging out, right, we literally hung out for 2 years straight, every single day, just recording, having fun, doing some crazy stuff. And then one day he's like, yo, I got this, I want something I want to show you, man. It's a new technology called IMAX. I want to take you to this thing. Huge monster screen, and it's 3D. You're going to love it. I said, all right, cool. He said, all right, cool. Let me go change. I'll be right back. So he goes up. So now I'm thinking, okay, he's probably inviting some more friends, like 5 minutes, 7 minutes max. Somebody comes sit next to me, and he's sitting there. I'm thinking, like, okay, he's probably waiting for Mike, too. Right? So we're just sitting down, and then I'm like, man, damn, 20 minutes passed by. Where the hell's Mike? So I pick up the phone. I'm calling. I say, you know, the phone rings, and the guy sitting next to me's phone rings. And I'm like, what the f-? Mike starts laughing. I'm like, yo, what the hell? He said, yeah, see, you didn't even notice who I was. Okay, cool, we can go now. So he was testing to see if the disguise actually worked, and it did, because I didn't even recognize the man sitting next to me, right? So cool, we go to the movie theater, and as we're walking in, you got these long escalators coming down. And at the top of the escalators is all these kids. I don't know if they was part of a team or whatever. But you see all these kids, they look down, and they're like, oh my God, they just come running down. And coming down the escalators, and in my mind, I'm like, oh, they f***ing notice Mike. What are we gonna do when they get down here? I'm tripping. I'm already panicking. And they come down, and all of a sudden, they all run towards me to the point, like, I was like, what the? I forgot I was a celebrity. Like, I'm literally forgetting that I'm wide open here. Like, I'm thinking, I'm more worried about them recognizing Mike. Come to find out, they all coming to me, and I literally forgot I was a celebrity standing next to Michael Jackson. So Mike was like, anybody want a picture with Akon? And I'm like, no. So we're sitting there. He's just sitting there taking the pictures and just giggling.
1: Can you imagine,
2: bro,
1: that?
2: It was crazy, man. We had the most amazing, but we were stuck there for almost an hour taking pictures, and he enjoyed every moment of it, man. I was like, bro, I wanted to just expose him so bad so we both could be in the same position, but I was like, nah, they would cause crazy mayhem.
1: So he stood there taking pictures of you for an hour. God.
2: And then right when the crowd gets smaller, he'd be like, anyone else want a picture with Akon? And more people would come, and he'd just be sitting there. I'm just sitting there like, I'm trying, because I really want to, like, you know, beat my face up, but I couldn't help but just laugh, man. I was like, wow.
1: Oh, my God. That's the greatest story ever.
2: No, that's unbelievable.
1: All right, guys. Akon is hanging out. We'll be back with more amazing moments from the iHeartRadio studios. But right now, let's get back to the countdown.
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0: It's JoJo on the radio, and yes, this is the iHeartRadio Countdown. This weekend, I'm replaying some of my fave moments with artists who've stopped by the iHeartRadio Countdown this year. This is Lil Jon. If somebody would have told me years ago that, like, predict the future, and I would be like, oh, this is going to happen, I would have never guessed that Lil Jon would have a meditation album.
1: Me neither, sir.
0: Walk me through this.
1: I never thought I would turn down. But as you get older, you need to turn down. So, yeah, I mean, it just helped me. I turned 50, and, like, right before I turned 50, I was using a lot of, like, I was listening to nature sounds. You know how you get your Spotify recap of what you listen to all year? And it was all, like, frequencies and nature sounds. And I was like, you know what? I want to do some of this type of stuff. And so my attorney and good friend Doug Davis linked me up with a guy named Kabir Segal, who was in that space. And he was like, when me and Kabir got together, he was like, you ever thought about doing guided meditations? I was like, I actually meditate every day. I had this copper pyramid on my deck, and I would drink ginger tea every morning and go sit in my copper pyramid and say affirmations to start my day. Yeah, because I wanted to keep myself in a positive mindset. I was going through a divorce, and you know, you're like, angry. And I was like, I don't like the way I'm feeling. Like, so I would drink my tea, sit in that pyramid, and say affirmations. And then around that time, I met Kabir, and we started to do these meditation albums. So I think it's like 4 or 5 albums we dropped now.
0: Man, and to give people an example of kind of what one of the tracks would sound like, it's kind of like any one of your tracks, but in, like, meditation form.
1: Yeah, we have...
0: Like, how can you kind of give it a little, you know?
1: So the newest one, well, the one before the last one we dropped was called Remix Meditation. So we took a bunch of tracks that I produced were my songs, and we turned them into meditation. So, like, Yeah. Yeah was like, say yeah to life.
0: It's so crazy.
1: You know, like, and they, like, Get Low. It was like, get low and ground. You know, so I changed my voice up. I get the smooth radio voice. Yeah,
0: if I had a couple of drinks in me and I heard that, I'm like, am I hearing what I think I'm hearing? I'll be damned. That's a little John. Dude, it's a great idea, man. And just so I never would have guessed it, but I think we realize it's kind of what we all need. You know,
1: yeah. Every now and then we need to disconnect from the matrix, reset, and then come back fresh.
0: Amen. Lil Jon is hanging out, you guys.
1: Yeah, yeah.
0: We'll be back with more amazing moments from the iHeartRadio studios. But right now, let's get back to the countdown.
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11: 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And this weekend, we are replaying some of my fave moments with artists who've stopped by the iHeartRadio studios this year. This is Olivia Rodrigo. Now, Olivia, you mentioned you were listening to a lot of English bands while you were writing the album. I'm curious, you know, if you don't mind running through some of those bands. Who were you listening to specifically?
8: Well, like, I was listening to a lot of The Cure and New Order and Depeche Mode and, like, Susie and the Banshees and stuff like that. And so that was, like, the playlist that was in my head, like, while I was writing. I hope it you know, came through a little bit. It is a pop record, but... So, yeah, that's sort of the vibe.
11: Olivia Rodrigo is hanging out. We'll be back with more amazing moments from the iHeartRadio studios. But right now, let's get back to the countdown.
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5: It is JoJo on the radio, and yes, this is the iHeartRadio Countdown. And this weekend, we are replaying some of my fave moments with artists who've stopped by the iHeartRadio studios this year. This is Olivia Rodrigo. Olivia, I am obsessed with the paranormal. Ghosts, haunted houses, all that stuff.
6: I love this because I am too.
5: Okay, look, I've got a podcast called Paranormalish, and what I do is I talk to people year-round who've had these experiences. So, and if you haven't, that's fine. Have you ever had anything you would consider a paranormal encounter?
6: I'm living in a haunted house right now.
5: Stop it!
6: I'm living in a haunted house.
5: Give me some details.
6: But it's fine. Like, love the ghost. Like, super nice, friendly ghost. My friend was in there alone one time and was trying to mess with me and held the phone up to the TV and was like, ah, ghost, if you're in here, like, turn the TV on for Olivia, whatever. Nothing happens. It's like 10 o'clock at night. The TV starts blaring an old Turner Classic movie at full volume, movie from the 50s. And she ran out and she was so scared. It's never happened to me, though, because I am respectful.
5: Have you ever looked up, like, the backstory of, like, who you think might be in there?
6: My mom knows a lot about it, but I prefer not to know.
5: Oh, my. Okay. One of these days.
6: I hope I'm not, like, doing bad juju saying this on the radio, but no, peace and love. Peace and love to the ghosts, and I love living in my house.
5: Well, ghosts
6: are
5: like
6: people.
5: I take
6: good care of it.
5: Yeah, ghosts are like people, I think. There's some good people and some bad. You got a good one,
6: apparently. Really good.
5: If anything else happens interesting, God, you have to share.
6: Okay, I'll keep you updated.
5: Olivia Rodrigo is hanging out. We'll be back with more amazing moments from the iHeartRadio studios, but right now, let's get back to the countdown.
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6: It's JoJo on the radio, and yes, this is the iHeartRadio Countdown. This weekend, I'm replaying some of my fave moments with artists who've stopped by the iHeartRadio Countdown this year. This is Nicole Scherzinger. Nicole, after 20 years, Pussycat Dolls, you guys are back.
7: Yeah.
6: I got to know, how did it happen? You know, how the first conversation go? Was it weird? Was it cool? Was it, you know, give me the whole, whatever you can say.
7: Oh my gosh. Well, we are celebrating over 20 years since our first release of PCD, the first album, Doncha, Buttons, and all that jazz.
6: Which I hear on all the social platforms every day now.
7: Isn't that crazy? Let's go TikTok. It's crazy. We're like reintroduced a whole new generation now.
6: It's crazy.
7: So that's awesome. So we have, we were supposed to, in 2019, do a reunion, and then Miss Rona hit and did her thing, and so we had to cancel our tour. So we got some unfinished business, and the fans have been waiting, so we realized, okay, we're now celebrating about 20 years of our music.

0: And yeah, we're like, this is the time right now. So I've actually, JoJo, spent the past few years in theater.
1: I'm getting to that later on for sure. Oh my God. You've got, you had a career that is a career unto itself.
0: Yes.
1: That's so crazy, but yeah.
0: So proud of. So anyways, I realized night after night, all those performances, I was like, I'm loving this so much. I've been able to fulfill my dream in the theater. And now I'd love to be able to go on a world tour with my girls. I miss my girls. So I actually called up the girls, and it was just the right, it was divine timing for all of us. So that's how it kind of came about.
1: That's so good to hear, man. Nicole Scherzinger is here. We'll be back with more amazing moments from the iHeartRadio studios. But right now, let's get back to the countdown.
2: Number 3, Pink Pantheress featuring Zara Larsson, Stateside. I'm

0: It's JoJo on the radio, and yes, this is the iHeartRadio Countdown. This weekend, I'm replaying some of my fave moments with artists who've stopped by the iHeartRadio Countdown this year. This is Teddy Swims. Teddy, honest question. The vocals you have, is it more God-given, you woke up one day with it, or is it more just practice?
1: Practice, man. I sucked for a really long time, man.
0: So how's it? No.
1: Yeah.
0: Really?
1: Dude, yeah, we were bad, man. I mean, you could still on YouTube find like my very first ever band called Heroic Bear, or like our little EPs on there. I sucked way prior to that too. I was okay then, you know.
0: A history
1: I was like,
0: of sucking.
1: Yeah, I was okay then, but that was like my first recorded stuff you can find, you know. And I mean, I don't know what I was doing all these little runs. I was just like, yeah. I thought I really was out here crushing it, having soul, and it sounds so bad, dude. But
0: when did it hit you? Like, dude, I think I got this.
1: Hopefully next week.
0: All right, Teddy Swims hanging out. We'll be back with more amazing moments from the iHeartRadio studios. But right now, let's get back to the countdown.
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0: It's JoJo on the radio, and yes, this is the iHeartRadio Countdown. This weekend, I'm replaying some of my fave moments with artists who've stopped by the iHeartRadio Countdown this year. This is Teddy Swims. Teddy, how do fans, when they see you in public, not at a meet and greet or anything like that, you know, but when they see you walking around, how do they typically react? What do they do?
1: It's usually very kind, man, you know, and I always say this too, because now, like, most times I travel like a security guy now, and I remember when I first got him, he was kind of like always like trying to, and I was like, no, it's okay. Let him come say what's up. Cause I'm never like in danger. You know what I mean? I'm a nice guy, but you know, if anything, it's like aggressive love, you know, which right. is great, which I prefer over anything, but everybody's really sweet, man. They just want to say something. I've had some weird run-ins with some people.
0: Give me some of those funny ones if you have.
1: Okay, yeah, dude, I had this one guy, and I think this is just a guy's problem in general, because they're, like, afraid to say that they like things. I guess it makes them, like...
0: Because we're too cool?
1: Yeah, it makes them, like, not, like... It makes them feminine to like things, I guess. I don't know, but this guy come up to me in the airport, and he's like, hey, man, Teddy, so, my foreman at my job, she's an older lady. She really loves your stuff, man. You're her favorite. But, like, don't get me wrong. Like, I don't F with your music at all or you at all. Like, I actually like Chief Keef and, like, Kendrick and, like, hip-hop and stuff. So your stuff is just not for me. It's like, I don't really care about it.
0: He sings every lyric.
1: Yeah, and then he goes, well, would you mind if I take a picture with you for her? And I was just like... I guess. I mean, you just told me you don't like me. Like, I was like, you almost attacked my character, you know? And it's like, I really don't F with you, dude. You know? And I was like, oh, okay, man. Well, sure. We'll take a picture.
0: So, like, just say you like me. You know, he's saying lose control lyric
1: or
0: for lyric.
1: Even if not, man, just say, like, hey, my foreman loves you. Would you cool if I take a picture with you? My foreman is like, put me on to some of your music. And, you know, man, you're a talented dude. Could I take a picture? Something. You don't have to be like, I hate you, dude. Like,
0: I hate everything about you.
1: Yeah, can I get a picture? It's weird.
0: Yeah, it's been a blast reliving some of these moments with Olivia Rodrigo, Meghan Trainor, Akon, Lil Jon, Nicole Scherzinger, and, of course, Gracie Abrams. Her new album, Daughter from Hell, is out now. Make sure to check that. Follow us on IG at iHeartCountdown. And, of course, you can follow me at JoJo Wright. Have a great weekend. See you later.
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Wild 95.5. What's up, it's Shelley Rome. How was your weekend? 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Okay, by request now, here's Nicki Minaj.

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Love, love, love when we get new One Republic music. 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

Palm Beach is number one hit music station, Wild 95.5. Hey, what's going on? It's Shelly Rome. Thank you for spending time with us on this Monday, very early hours of Monday. It's going to be a great week because we are kicking it off together. 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

0: 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With Shelley Rohn, we've got money for you because it's Monday and we give you $1,000 nine times a day, Monday through Friday. Think about what you could do with an extra grand that you don't have to work for. We just want to give it to you. You're listening for a keyword, okay? First one of the day coming up in just a little bit with the morning show.
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95.5, the Palm Beach's number one hit music station. What's up? It's Shelly Rome. Sienna Spyro gave us a gorgeous album. It's called Visitor. She's amazing live. I saw her open up for Sam Smith a couple years ago, and she killed it. Listen to the vocals. Here's Die on This Hill. Got me.

Utah's number one hit music station, Wild 95.5. What's up? It's Shelly Rome. Let's kick off this hour with Katy Perry and E.T.

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0: Palm Beach's number one hit music station, Wild 95.5. Hey, what's going on? It's Shelly Rome. We are bringing your FYP to your ears. Yes, that's exactly what it is. How it sounds. iHeart TikTok Radio is officially streaming live. 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
1: West Palm Beach, Port St. Lucie, Belleglade, what's up? It's Shelly Rome. Thanks for letting us be a part of your day. It's the Palm Beach's number one hit music station, Wild 95.5.

0: Palm Beach is number one hit music station, Wild 95.5. With Shelly Rome, it's Monday, which means we've got money for you once again. $1,000 at a time. You got 9 chances a day to win. We do it Monday through Friday. Start thinking about what you're going to spend this extra $1,000 on. I say, spend it on yourself. Do something nice for you. You deserve it. Later on this morning with The Morning Show, we've got your first chance of the day to win $1,000.
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With Shelly Brown, what's going on? Are you coming to our iHeartRadio Music Festival in Vegas or what? 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It's going down September 18th and 19th. 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

Wild 95.5, the Palm Beach's number one hit music station. What's going on? It's Shelley Rome. Happy Monday. Thank you for spending the early hours of Monday morning with us. We've got $1,000 for you coming up in just a bit with The Morning Show.

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Palm Beach's number one hit music station, Wild 95.5. What's going on at Shelley Rome? Happy Monday. Welcome to the show. Thank you for hanging out with us. Let's kick it off now with Chainsmokers and Halsey.

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1: Who's Shelly Rome? 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

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Hey, what up? It's Shelley Rome. 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
2: On the Turnpike northbound, watch for construction from Boynton Beach Boulevard to Lake Worth Road. Beeline Highway, there's construction. Blue Heron Boulevard to Northlake Boulevard. Spot something on the roads? Call the traffic tip line. Pound 250, keyword West Palm Traffic. I'm Ron Hersey.
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18: Good Monday morning. I'm CBS 12 meteorologist Michael Ehrenberg. Clear skies out the door. We'll have sunny to partly cloudy skies for today. Of course, hot and humid again with highs in the low 90s. Heat index is anywhere from 105 to 108 this afternoon. And there's a 40% chance for some scattered showers and thunderstorms, mostly midday and afternoon.
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20: 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It's Fred. The Fred Show is on. We have your chance to win tickets to see The Neighborhood live at the Kaseya Center on November 12th. 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
12: I-95 southbound at 10th Avenue North. Watch for a broken down vehicle in the left lane. Turnpike northbound, there's road work between Boynton Beach Boulevard and Lake Worth Road. Spot something on the roads, call the traffic tip line. Pound 250, keyword West Palm traffic. I'm Ron Hersey.
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14: Good Monday morning. I'm CBS 12 meteorologist Mike Lannerberg. Fair skies out the door. We'll have sunny to partly cloudy skies for today. Of course, hot and humid again with highs in the low 90s. Heat index is anywhere from 105 to 108 this afternoon. And there's a 40% chance for some scattered showers and thunderstorms, mostly midday and afternoon.
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0: traffic.
1: From the Lytle Rider Smith, Ivy, and Fromrath, FoyerRights.com Traffic Center.
2: On the turnpike northbound, there's a backup between Lake Worth Road and the north end of the West Palm Service Plaza. Spot something on the roads? Call the traffic tip line, pound 250, keyword West Palm Traffic. I'm Ron Hersey.
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12: You can say mean things and then get upset when we respond to that you just said something mean. It's funny to me. I guess we're just supposed to take it. 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I hope you have a great day. I really do. I hope you have a wonderful day and a great existence. $1,750. I'm serious. I wish nothing for anybody. We're just doing our jobs. Not everyone likes it. What can I say? $1,750. I know. Don't have any fun. Whatever. 1750, 30 straight wins from Showbiz Shelley. 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
12: It's like we're writing in our diaries, except we say them aloud. We call them blogs. I'm going to take one. Dear blog, I told you last week that my sister bought for my mom and I, these things called tin cans. And this is not an ad. I'm not being paid by tin can. I should be. It's actually kind of a great idea. But this for my niece, Polly, who is 5. So she has one of these things. It's like, I guess it's Wi-Fi app and it hooks up to the internet. And it looks like a little phone. Like it actually looks like a little plastic tin can kind of thing. They come in different colors. But it's a phone. And the premise is that parents can decide who can connect to this phone and put certain people on speed dial. Like, I have one, my mom has one, I guess a couple of her friends have these. And the idea is that they can learn how to use the phone this way, which is funny because my mom and I were talking about this after both of our first conversations with Polly on the phone. At 5 years old in today's, you know, era, you wouldn't necessarily know what it is to pick up a phone or answer it or how to answer it or how to talk on it and when to hang up. Like, honestly, because everything's either... I've never had a phone conversation with Polly in her entire life. It's always been on FaceTime. And I don't know that she's ever seen a real actual phone that plugs into the wall.

0: 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Good morning. Welcome to Monday. We'll get to Showbiz Shelley in just a second. $1,750 is the prize. And Kiki's Court's coming up. Ba-dum-bop.
1: Grandma, you're blocked. Mm.
0: See, it's throwing me off that grandma and girl. It's not girl. It's grandma.
1: No, baby. Grandma is a hot mess. We'll talk about it.
0: Okay. That's coming up. Soon.
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12: From the Lytle Rider Smith, Ivy and Fromrath, FoyerRights.com traffic center.
13: On the Turnpike northbound beyond the West Palm Service Plaza, watch for backup. I-95 southbound, it's slow. Woolbright Road to Atlantic Avenue. Spot something on the roads, call the traffic tip line. #250, keyword West Palm traffic. I'm Ron Hersey.
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24: Good Monday morning. I'm CBS 12 meteorologist Michael Ehrenberg. Sunny skies out the door this morning. We'll have mostly sunny conditions for much of today. There is a 40% chance for scattered showers and thunderstorms, mostly from late morning until late afternoon. Hot highs in the low to mid-90s with heat indexes anywhere from 105 to 108.
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The Palm Beach's number one in music station, Wild 95.5. 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
2: On the Turnpike northbound, there's construction Boynton Beach Boulevard to Lake Worth Road. US 1, there's construction Ocean Boulevard to Old Dixie Highway. Spot something on the roads, call the traffic tip line. #250, keyword West Palm Traffic. I'm Ron Hersey.
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0: that eventually a day on Earth will be 25 hours long. Not 24.
1: Girl, when?
0: 25. Yeah, just one more hour to enjoy, Caitlin.
1: Girl.
0: The Earth's speed as it orbits the sun is not at a fixed rate. No matter how constant it may seem to us mortals, it's actually slowing over time. But don't toss your clocks out too soon. The length of a day will become 25 hours in about 200 million years.
2: Oh.
1: That has nothing to do with me. Right. Right. Not my business.
0: Talk to me about the next maybe 10 to 15 total. I know that's probably much. But,
1: combined
0: it
1: in this room.
0: Kind of depends how much more of this I can put up with. But so eventually, 200 million years from now, a day on Earth will be 25 hours long. If we keep treating each other and Earth the way that we are, there ain't going to be no 200 million years of Earth, just for the record. Yeah. I'm just trying to make sure, you know. Be nice to each other.
3: 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Yeah. More Fred Show next. Right here.
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0: 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And find us on YouTube, Facebook, TikTok, Instagram, and Twitch live all morning. And you can catch up there anytime. So like, subscribe, follow, all the things if you would. Tomorrow, stay or go. We'll debate some relationship drama. More Money with Shelley. Waiting by the Phone, of course, from the Hall of Fame. Why did somebody get ghosted? We do it every day. And much more. See you in the morning. Bye, guys.
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15: Actor Jon Bernthal has carved out a very enviable career with notable stints on The Walking Dead and as The Punisher, a role he's returning to in Spider-Man Brand New Day, along with many other projects that also make him look very cool. But he says that it's neither his goal nor the point. In fact, it's kind of the opposite.
16: Yeah, he tells The Hollywood Reporter, in part because of social media, this new generation is growing fraught with this huge fear of embarrassment.
17: Yeah, people don't want to strike out. They don't want to hear too many no's. They fear rejection. And he says that is a huge mistake.
15: He calls it the opposite of living. Go bold. He puts it bluntly. Embarrass the bleep out of yourself. That's what he says. Seek no's. Look for people to reject you.
16: Yeah, and he's taking risks. He's written for The Bear, just debuted on Broadway in Dog Day Afternoon.
17: And he promises that he will continue to push himself.
15: And as always, to give it everything he's got, Spider-Man Brand New Day is out on the 31st.
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2: Your morning drive is looking good as expressways are currently crash-free. Your drive on I-95 heading north or southbound is moving up to speed. And over on the turnpike in both directions, your drive is smooth sailing as well. That's traffic. I'm Jamie Nunez.
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8: Good Monday morning. I'm CBS 12 meteorologist Michael Ehrenberg. Sunny skies out the door this morning. We'll have mostly sunny conditions for much of today. There is a 40% chance for scattered showers and thunderstorms, mostly from late morning into late afternoon. Hot highs in the low to mid-90s with heat indexes anywhere from 105 to 108.
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2: 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It's Ferran Torres.
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1: Congratulations to the fans of Spain.
2: All right.
1: Celebrations around the world after that World Cup. That now people are saying that what they say the day after Christmas. It's over.
2: Yeah, I know.
1: Really liked it. What's next? Women's World Cup next year.
2: All right. That's true. Let's
1: put it on your calendar.
2: All right.
1: Now, that alarm went off this morning. I didn't moan. I didn't lay in there. I rolled right out, made my coffee in my bedroom, which I have advertised several times to you about. It's a game changer to make your coffee in your bedroom while you get ready. It's also time saver traffic. Like, it is a time cruncher. I got to tell you something, you
2: tell
1: two.
2: Tell us, Sissany.
1: Tanya. I was talking about you guys last night to somebody. I was talking about my buddy Ben. I was telling him about how like much I love getting, I didn't say beaten up, but directed by the two of you. What's the right word?
2: I feel like you're not using the words that you used.
1: Corrected. No, you guys, like I always think I've got the right view until you correct me with a better view of things. Kind of what I was saying.
2: It's just conversation.
1: Anyway, I got to remind me, bookmark this. I got to tell you a story about my buddy Ben. Remember he left his sunglasses and I kept them, but I didn't really tell him.
2: Oh, yeah.
1: And I was feeling guilty.
2: Yeah.
1: I found out he has something on mind he didn't tell me about. We'll get back to it.
2: Wow.
1: Yeah. He kept something on mind, never told me about until I told him about the glasses that I had that you guys didn't like.
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Olivia Rodrigo, she's keeping her distance from social media. She was saying that she avoids reading comments about herself whenever possible, going on to say, I think it's important to remember who you are outside of what people say about you. She says it keeps her staying focused and just living her life. So she's not getting caught up in any of the noise, just the volume in the studio.

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1: By the way, happy birthday, Julianne Hough.
2: Happy birthday.
1: Happy birthday, Jules. 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
2: We love you, Big Julianne hugs. Hough.
1: We will always love you, Julianne.
2: Yes. She's a Cancer. 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
1: Ryan Seacrest with you. Sissany and Tanya, what's the rule on when someone leaves something that you like at your house? My buddy Ben left sunglasses at my house. I loved them, so I wore them. I started to feel a little guilty, and he tells me, well, I have to admit, I have a black members-only looking jacket of yours that I have had for months that kind of looks good on me, and I have been using it. And I said, whoa, why'd you tell me about that? He goes, because I liked it. So I said, well, then I'm going to keep my sunglasses, your sunglasses, they're my sunglasses, for another month. You can keep my jacket for another month, and then we'll give each other things back at the end of the month.
2: That's cute.
3: That's fine.
2: That's what girls do.
3: But you know what? When you know the person that left the item, the respectful thing to do is to call them and text them.
1: But he didn't do it to me. I didn't do it to him. So people are doing this and they're not telling. This is happening all over the city and people aren't talking about it.
3: People leave sunglasses at my house all the time. And unless you call me and tell me that they're yours, I won't know. I have some in my bag right now that I don't even know whose they are, and I've been wearing them.
1: Well, okay. Well, then...
3: But I don't know whose they are.
2: No, but you need to text a picture of them to your family chats, whoever was over that week.
3: I don't even remember what day it was.
1: Put them on real fast.
2: And here they are. Here they come.
1: Oh, no, no, no.
2: What's wrong with
3: those? What's wrong with
1: that? Those are like Ben's glasses on me. Oh, no. I'm like looking at Ben right now. No.
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1: Counting backwards every day at this time, this station. Thanks for hanging. Every single album Bruno Mars has released in his career are all on the Billboard 200, with his latest, The Romantic, the highest ranker at 41. The second single off that soulful effort is number one here. Risk It All, Bruno Mars.

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1: I can't say it. Sisney's going to try and tell us why we shouldn't be too worried. I don't know. 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
1: Everybody's been talking about the World Cup and gone potty.
2: I mean, yeah.
1: I mean, it's true.
2: That's the two headlines this past week.
1: It's true. The thing about this gone potty virus is that it kicks in on a delay and you don't know. You just don't know. And they've traced it back to certain things specifically.
2: Right.
1: But they truly don't know everything. But Sisney comes in going, oh, I read this article about how we shouldn't be so panicked about it.
2: Yeah.
1: Why should we not be so thinking about
2: it? I had lettuce last night.
1: But that's

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0: 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That's bonus. Enter it now. Wild
2: on air with Ryan Seacrest. Oh, do I have some bragging news coming up for you next about my height. And sorry about you guys, but...
3: What?
2: Happiness for me. Oh, I can't wait.
3: Okay.
2: Hold on.
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0: Bye.
1: Wild 95.5, Seacrest with you. So, you know, I've become friendly with the Blue Zone guy. You know, we've talked about the Blue Zone books and the Blue Zone places and the documentary,
2: yeah.
1: How to Live to Be 100, where, you know, people do common things around the world and they've got great lives. And it's kind of simple. And the founder of the whole concept who did the study is a professional continental biker. The guy has biked from Alaska to Argentina. His name is Dan Buter. He's become a friend of mine. I invited him on because last night he and I were having some male bonding, getting together, you know, just talking about life,
2: yes.
1: Love, and the pursuit of happiness. And he said, I said, anything that, you know, I could share on the radio that maybe I wouldn't know about from watching the doc and reading some of your books. And he talked about short people, and my ears perked up.
2: Obviously.
1: Dan, it's good to see you again, buddy.
3: Good to be here. Well, you know, I wasn't pandering, but you know, in the Blue Zones up in these highlands of Sardinia, you would look like you were an NBA player.
1: That's right. You heard that. You heard that.
2: Okay.
1: So what did you discover about shorter people?
3: So in Blue Zones, the men tend to be shorter. So if you're 5'9 or shorter, it's worth about an extra 5 years of life expectancy over being, say, my height, which is 6'2 or taller.
1: Sorry for you. And it's going to be great. It's going to be great to live that much longer. Do you understand how many people my family I called after he told me that last night? Dan Buettner, the Blue Zone guy, we call him. Stick around. We're going to take a quick break. A couple more things that he shared with me I want to share with you that just made me feel good.
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It is Wild 95.5. If you've ever heard of the Blue Zones, the founder, the whole concept, the guy that did all the research, wrote the books, and did the documentary on How to Live 100 on Netflix, which is great. He told me last night, short people live longer, so I want to live with him. Something else fascinating I learned, that if you have anything that hurts in your back or your neck, this is a real problem. A real problem. It takes the years off. Hey, we'll come back with Dan here in a second.

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1: Big celebration for the champs, Spain, winning the World Cup. And for Spain, their second ever World Cup, first since 2010. If you've ever heard about the Blue Zones, Dan Buettner is the founder. He's the author. He did all the research. He's the explorer. He also was telling me something very interesting about where you get pain in your back and your neck and how that affects your life.
2: Tell me more.
3: I don't want to know. Okay.
2: I want to know because I literally have it right now.
1: Explain what it means.
4: Yeah, so, well, we really weren't meant as a species to stand up. That was an evolutionary.
1: We're supposed to crawl.
4: Well, the early humans, they were on all fours, you know, yeah. And we learned how to stand up a few million years ago, but it turns out that's not good for our back and our neck.
1: So as if you do have the back pain or the neck pain, what do you do to remedy that?
4: Smoking is the number one driver of back and neck pain. People don't know that. But secondly, prophylactic acupuncture works. In other words, going to the acupuncture every month or so, staying on top of it. And then, of course, you want to make sure your computer is at eye level, so you're not bending down, your neck is hanging down.
2: Makes
4: a big difference over time since we spend so much time on our devices.
1: The new doc is coming out soon. And the foods in the grocery store, I didn't even know about that, but he's got a healthy line of frozen foods called Blue Zone Kitchen. Yeah, Blue Zone's Kitchen. Dan Buettner. Great to see you, pal. Thanks for coming in.
4: Hey,
1: all right,
4: great.
1: I'm 110. I don't know. Smart guy. Blue Zone's fascinating. That documentary that is on Netflix about living to be 100 is amazing, too.
2: Oh, my gosh. It's so good.
1: He said earlier, short people live longer. I just loved it when he told me that. I got so excited and sleep last night.
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1: Thank you all so very much for hanging out with us. Hey, if you missed anything, well, good time today. 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

95.5, leave it to Zendaya and Jennifer Lopez. They have just created the summer makeup trend of 2026, and I'm kind of on the fence about it, but we'll chat all about it. I'll tell you what it is. That's next.

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0: Wild 95.5, the Palm Beach's number one hit music station. It's about time. Lewis Hamilton just hard launched his relationship with Kim Kardashian. And I'll tell you what he did. It's coming up in just a few songs.
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0: So in the post, there's tons of sweet pics. One of Kim pulling Lewis into the water. They're on a lake. They're on a boat. She was actually wearing one of his signature 44 hoodies, which is his Formula One number. And the caption, really sweet, really simple. He wrote, "Hold your people close." And of course, Kim close behind in the comments section with a heart emoji. Now, they first sparked dating rumors back at a New Year's Eve party at the end of 2025. And since then, they've kept things very, very low-key. But they have been spotted traveling together the Cotswolds in England, Lake Powell, Tokyo, Coachella, even Malibu. Kim Kardashian spotted in the paddock of the Monaco Grand Prix about a month ago. So yes, it is officially official on Instagram. Lewis Hamilton and Kim Kardashian, they're a couple.
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Wild 95.5. Man, it's about time. I have been waiting for this. Formula One driver Lewis Hamilton finally, and I mean finally, hard launched his relationship with Kim Kardashian. And of course, in very Kardashian style, he did it on Instagram.

The Palm Beach's number one hit music station, Wild 95.5, just hours away from the first day of the work week being done. You got this. We are keeping the vibes up with Jay Sean.

105, the Palm Beach's number one hit music station. Not everybody is all in on keeping the clocks the same with this whole daylight savings time change situation. But I'm going to tell you what it could look like if we decide to stop moving the clocks. We'll dig into that. It's coming up next.

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Britney Spears looking to have a baby? Well, she's talking about baby plans on social media, and I'll tell you what she had to say. That's next.

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0: Wild 95.5, the Palm Beach's number one hit music station. I just want to give Britney Spears a really big hug because just with everything going on with her, I am so concerned. So she is online again, and she sparked rumors that she is looking to expand her family after she shared a very mysterious Instagram post. I think that's a good word for it. So basically, it was a carousel, and it started with a picture of a onesie that says, "Phoenix has arrived." And she captioned it, "If you're lucky, I have someone unbelievably beautiful I want to introduce you to, hopefully this year." Now, the post also featured photos of her sons, Sean Preston and Jaden Federline. There was also a painting of a woman who was watching over a sleeping infant. But the post, it comes just a month after Britney shared her hopes that one day she might have another baby. Well, I feel like Britney's got a lot going on right now. I think she needs to focus on herself, and maybe, you know, we put the baby plans on hold. Like, there's always adoption later, but I think right now Britney's focus should be on getting well and just making sure that she's in a good headspace, because I just want what's best for my girl Britney. That's all. All love to my girl Britney Spears.
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The Palm Beach's number one hit music station, Wild 95.5. Don't change it, don't cheat, because in just a few songs, I'm going to tell you what your phone background says about you. That's coming up next.

0: hear the same. Wild 95.5, the Palm Beach's number one hit music station. We're all in this together. I don't even know what this is about to say. So we're going to find out what our phone backgrounds say about us. I'll be so honest. Mine is a photo of me and my husband at our wedding. We've been married for 3 years, and I have not changed my background since I got my wedding photos. So there's that. But basically, the survey says that 1 in 7 Americans admit to secretly judging people based on their phone background. Wow. Gen Z making up the majority at 33%. 17% of millennials judging people off of their background. Now, the most common photos on the home screens, photos of their kids and family, 19%. Okay, I fall into that. Nature and landscapes, about 11%. And then another 11%, a personal memory. I think those are all really sweet. What I always think is funny is when I see people that have like the, especially with the iPhones, the generic iPhone background, like when you first get a new phone and it's like that geometric shape. Whenever I see that, I'm like, wait, that's actually so funny. Like you literally couldn't even personalize your home screen. Ah, that's awesome.
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0: The Palm Beach's number one hit music station, Wild 95.5. It's about time, Lana Del Rey. It is about time, and I am so excited. So not only is she giving fans a rare look into her private life, she also announced that she's putting the finishing touches on not one, but two brand new albums. Let's go. So she just shared never-before-seen videos of her husband, Jeremy Dufresne, and it's all like very behind-the-scenes-y of their life in Louisiana. But Lana thanked fans for their patience, and she said her next album, Stove, is going to be joined by a second companion album, which she's calling Spida. She says this all just kind of came together naturally, as she wrote, over the past 4 years. But she described both records as some of her most beautiful work yet, and she says that she was inspired by personal growth, change, and new beginnings. Now, Lana also said that both albums should be finished within the next month. You know what? I like this. You know, you got Adele. She's my girl. I love Adele. I love, love, love, love her. But like, she works for a year, makes the album, goes away for like five, and then we come back with one. Lana Del Rey, she goes away for like four, and then she comes back with two albums. Like, girl, can you like ring up my girl Adele? I just need like a double album. Like Bieber did it, Taylor did it. I'm loving this. No, just kidding. All love to Adele. I'm literally obsessed with her. And Lana Del Rey. This is also exciting.
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0: 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Hey, Lizzie, you're out and about. Where are you off to?
1: To the vet.
0: Oh, no. You have a dog, a cat?
1: 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He just needs some

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1: I am so sad. First Bo and Yang, now her. Like, what is going on? I will tell you the latest cast member leaving SNL. I am devastated. I'll tell you who it is. It's coming up next.

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Ariana Grande is fueling these rumors that she really is back with her ex, Ricky Alvarez. I'll tell you what she just did. That's coming up just a few songs away.

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0: 95.5. So at this point, Ariana Grande is basically confirming that, yes, she is back with her ex, Ricky Alvarez. So they've been spotted a bunch of different places together, including grocery shopping in Florida. She's been changing the lyrics of her song, Thank You Next, from wrote some songs about Ricky, now I listen and laugh to, wrote some songs about Ricky, we always find our way back. And then just the other day, the two of them were seen taking a nice romantic stroll in Central Park. So pretty much confirming they are a couple again. Now, they dated briefly in 2015, but of course they ended up breaking up. And this comes just after Ariana split with Ethan Slater. I mean, as long as Ariana's happy, insiders are saying that Ricky is such a great guy. If she's happy and he's good to her, I'm happy for her. All the best to the happy couple.
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Travis Kelce wrestling a crocodile. Yeah, I totally see that. Robert Owen actually invited Taylor and Travis to honeymoon at Australia Zoo. I think it would be iconic.

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95.5. I feel like it's really hard to see if people are real friends these days, but there's a few things that if they say in conversation, you know that they're ride or dies. I'll tell you what they are according to experts. We'll chat in just a few. Can we pretend?

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1: I'm a super direct person, so you always know where you stand with me. But I feel like it's sometimes hard to tell if people are really your friends, like through the thick and the thin, you know what I mean? And experts are saying that there's some phrases that if your friends say in conversation, this means they really are a ride or die. And topping the list, I say it all the time. I got you. I think that's great. Also, I was thinking about you. How are you really doing? Oh my God, did I upset you? I'm here if you need anything. Take all the time you need. Let me know when you get home safe. That's a big one, especially on dates. If a guy does not ask, did you get home safe or text me when you get home? Red flag. Tell me more. And I'm so proud of you. Like me and my best friend, Nikki, we literally say those things all the time. I'm like, yes, girl, you're killing it. I'm so proud of you. Like, are you good? Like, I'm here for you, whatever you need. It's really important, I think, to reaffirm to your friends that, like, yeah, like, you're there for the hard stuff. Like, you're there. You want to help them. You are their person. It's giving, like, Meredith Grey and Christina Yang energy. Like, we all need the Meredith, Christina vibe in our friendships. I love it.
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0: Wild 95.5. If Victoria Beckham decides to make a career change again before we get a Spice Girls reunion, like, I do not want it. No, I'm joking. All joking aside, it looks like Victoria Beckham was actually an honorary Dallas Cowboys cheerleader for a day. So she was at AT&T Stadium for the World Cup, and she got to meet the Dallas Cowboys cheerleaders, which is like my two worlds colliding. I love it. And she was joking around, like posing with the pom-pom. She's like, oh my God, guys, did I make the squad? I mean, it's awesome. Victoria shared videos of the cheerleaders rehearsing Thunderstruck. She took photos with them. I mean, the whole family. David Beckham, Romeo and Cruz, their daughter Harper. It was just awesome. It was so good. She wasn't the only celebrity that was starstruck by the cheerleaders either. Like, the videos of Timothée Chalamet fangirling over the DCC. Can we get that in the next season of the Netflix show? Because, like, it's just so good. So good.
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wild. 95.5. We got to call up another winner tonight and pay their bills. If you've been entering, stick around 5 minutes. I'm going to call up someone and hand them $1,000. 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

it the same. The Palm Beach's number one hit music station, Wild 95.5. Of course, this guy named his little boy Jude, and he plays him Hey Jude on the piano from the Beatles. Very Charlie Puth-esque.

Palm Beach's number one hit music station, Wild 95.5. It's Matt Holiday. What up? And Zane is going on his first solo arena tour, and we need you there when he comes to Miami in November. 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I could

0: Radio and gave us an exclusive premiere of her new album, Daughter from Hell. And y'all, we are obsessed too. You can listen to the whole thing top to bottom on your free iHeart app now. It is out to the world, but she gave us a little peek into it and told us how special one of the singles, Look at My Life, is. Gracie, talk to us about it.
1: I wrote the song when I was touring. The last album started it, at least, and it's kind of about feeling very conflicted when maybe on the outside things look bright and shiny and fabulous, and internally you're feeling not that because of social media. There's like a, I don't know, a presentation of one's life that can't possibly ever show every corner of it and shouldn't, but I think it can be, you know, from the outside looking in, things can seem great. And I urge us all to have a real sense of curiosity for one another and assume the truth, which is that we're all going through something. And yeah, be sensitive and kind.
0: She gets us, man. Congrats to Gracie. Daughter from Hell, out now.
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Wild 95.5, the Palm Beach's number one hit music station. So I do want to wait until the end of this month on the 31st when Ariana Grande's album comes out. Then I will make the full decision on what is the album of summer 2026. But for now, it is definitely this girl's Olivia Rodrigo's. How could you not say it?